bitch, I ain't no kid, I'm a grown man. And I don't need your cash, got my own bands. Me mister, call me bitch, break a bitch in Japan. And wait, gang, gang. Gang, gang, gang, big shit, shit, tag, tag, chain, chain. Choke, bitch, I hope this ain't your main. Can I be sliding around with a banana like a orangutan? Can I be sliding around with that dick like a stud thing? Can I be sliding around with that dick like a stud thing? Can I be sliding around with that dick like a stud dude? And if it's up, then it's stuck, nigga, fuck you. Bitch, I'm from the deuce, bitch, I'm from the foe. Enterprise Park, somewhere you can't go. That's on Roy. That's on

She take off the hello, take off the unsure, take off decisions I lack. Take off the fake deep, take off the fake woke, take off the I'm broke, I care. Take off the gossip, take off the new logic, that if I'm rich, I'm real. Take off the shirt nail, take off the dope.

pick it up. Slow, steady, unzip. Then press. Pick it up. Slow, steady, undress. Success. Pick it up.